once again on Sewer FM, Sober Sound Bristol. This is Kublai. I'm going to roll through the next 2 hours of all that Bristol flavour. Loads of new tunes to play, so keep it locked.

This one is a new one for myself, a remix of Power Firepower, coming out on Flex out in August, I think. The original is insane, so it's really fun to put my twist on it, I think.

So this one, T.I., Lost for Words, is coming out, in case you didn't know, on Sofa Singles Club 3. The first single dropped last Thursday, which is a tune for myself. Single dropping tomorrow, I think. And then in July, start of July, we've got the full EP dropping, which is wicked. I'm going to play some more stuff on there. And yeah, later on in the show, you know, romance is in the air. Sober Singles Club, you know, people are looking for love. So we're gonna slow it down later on with that in mind. So yeah.

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1: Breakage never disappoints. Yeah, also, if you want to, we've got a phone here and we've got a number. If you want to text in during the show, 078-4000-1037. So, yeah, throw some messages through. Keep me entertained.

0: Sweet Pea, Catherine Brenner, Fox coming out in July on the Sofa Singles Club 3. So keep your eyes and ears peeled. And like I said before, we're going to slow it down in about half an hour, change up the vibe a little bit. Those looking for love. So let's keep it locked, you know?
1: Bristol, worldwide. Give us a signal if you're locked.

This one, Molecular, how did it come to this? It's one of my favourite tunes on the label. Yeah, man, absolutely wicked tune. It's Sofasound Bristol, Swoo FM, keep it locked.

Breakage every time. I think this is one of my favourite tunes this year. Dread by Breakage is insane, and the new one, Wonder, that just came out a few weeks ago is ridiculous. Yeah,

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God, it's such a hard thing to say. Sofa Singles Club 3 on the horizon. We're gonna open it up to all those looking for love, you know. A couple more tunes and then we'll get into it.

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Yeah, so I'm going to slow it down a little bit. I think maybe I'll build it up to be something more than it is, but I just thought I'd throw out some different genres out there. And you know, love being kind of the focus with Sofa Singles Club 3 coming out in a few weeks. I was going to choose some tunes that I loved, excuse the pun, I guess, around... God, what am I trying to say? So slow some tunes down that focus on love. Obviously, loads of tunes were about love, and it's a bit of a minefield trying to choose them. So I've taken some tunes with love in the track title, and I'm just going to throw it out there. Maybe play like 3 or 4 tunes, some tunes that I've been feeling recently, and then we'll get back into the rolling Sofa Sound vibes. So bear with me.

For those of you that don't know, that's Amore by Dean Martin, which is an absolute weapon of a tune. So we'll get onto the next one in just a second. Let this play out.

Bobby Caldwell, What You Won't Do For Love. Big up to anyone who can guess or knows a sample. Tupac, Do For Love, which I wanted to play, but I think there's way too many swear words. And also an honourable mention to Look of Love by Slum Village and Dilla, I think. But again, way too many swear words, so yeah, couldn't whip out the hip-hop.

absolute classic from the man like Mario. Yeah, I hope you enjoyed the selection. There's an insane amount of tunes I could have picked, and I've still got loads on the stick. But I'm super indecisive, so yeah, I just thought I'd just pick a bunch of tunes with love in the title, about love, all in, which is over singles club in mind. That's what it's all about. It's coming out in a few weeks, so keep your eyes and ears peeled. So Sound Bristol show, we got this, and then we're going to roll straight back into that Bristol sound. Well, one more after this, actually. We'll get there. We're going to get back to the rolling beats, don't you worry.

This one is Living Without Your Love. I thought I'd bring it back, you know, to 170. This is Calibre. This is an insanely beautiful tune. So yeah, I'm going to get back into the mix, play some new stuff, some old stuff, some surf sound stuff. Keep it locked on Swoo.

This one is Low Low by Untrue, and he just did a sick new, or he's got a sick new single coming out on the Sorcery label, the offshoot of the Source Recordings, doing some absolute bits. I actually forgot to put that tune on, or the single on my USB, so we're going to throw this one out there. Yeah, he's doing some wicked stuff, and big up Hydro and DLR.

Yes, big up the boys at Idle Means, who are doing some wicked stuff. Loads of stuff in the pipeline, like this one. So, yeah, man, keep your eyes and ears peeled for these guys rolling out an insane amount of tunes.

That's the game. That's the way it's supposed to be. That's the way it's supposed to be.

this one, From the Inside by DLR, which might actually be coming out tomorrow, but I might have got my dates mixed up. But this is coming on Sofa Singles Club 3, definitely start of July. So yeah, man, this is an insane tune.

Yes, big up Quartz. This one is Watermark, and it's insane off his Metalheads album on Metalheads, I think. But he's doing some sick stuff. His new 985 EP is ridiculous, and yeah, everything he drops, I'm just like, bad boy.

Yes, big up everyone for tuning in. It's been super fun. I hope the little slow section in the middle was vibing for people. Big up Sofa Sound for having me on, and Spoo FM. Like I said, all show Sofa Singles Club is coming out soon. Keep your eyes and ears peeled. Go and buy, stream, all that kind of stuff. And yeah, I'm going to roll out one more tune. And also, well, I've got the opportunity, there's going to be another fundraiser for Lensman in Amsterdam. So if anyone is in Amsterdam and can be there, go and support and show some love. I think if the tickets might have already been sold out, but if they're not, or even if they are, you can still donate to help him and family out. So yeah, go and check it out. And big love.

Check one, check two. Yeah, we're live. Party response show here with me, Arlo. Running 4 till 6 today. I'm going to be busting a couple of tunes. And then I got recorded a little set for my residency at Document in Bristol. I was

Yeah, I'm just whizzing through these. So yeah, one before was Shy One's new track. And this one is a brand new one. It's a collaboration with Harry Romero and Malkovich Brothers, which is A-Track.

That's it, I remember. So the other Malkovich brother was Chromio, one of the guys from Chromio. So it's a massive collaboration with Harry Romero, A-Track, and the guy from Chromio.

So it's really funny when I was digging for the Armin van Helden show, I ended up digging for all of his old records, and also finding quite a lot in this USB that I had found last month. It was quite an interesting time because obviously LimeWire was around then.

and a time. And I'm going to play a few in a minute. I really wanted to obviously play before Armin van Helden all these tunes, but that's his era. Maybe not what he was going to play, but out of respect, I didn't touch them. But it made me want to come and play them here anyway.

So yeah, just checking this USB. Straight away found a Cassius tune. It's an album version, well, long version of the track 99. Okay, drop that in a minute. Also finding a bunch of Roger Sanchez and some Armand Van Helden, of course. So yeah, let's try and squeeze that in before I start my mix from document. Keep it locked, keep it smooth, Party Response.

Okay, so this is Circle Children, Got the Funk, the Dung, Mongoloid, the Mongoloids remix. That's a right tongue twister, innit? At this point, I got a big up Armin van Helden, Roger Sanchez, Todd Terry. They had a massive crew, and I think they were called the Mongoloids, if I'm correct. I'm sure someone's going to tell me soon. And yeah, they did, I guess, original New York hip house. Mainly came out on Strictly Rhythm. Late 90s, early 2000s.

Okay, so this is the last tune on my early mix, and then I'm going to go into my DJ set from Document on the 30th of May, where I played before Armin van Helden. I quickly wanted to do a little homage to him and to his sound. Tune in the background is Nurican Soul, Runaway, and the Armin van Helden Garage Mix. So you can catch me again next month. I'm going to be quiet now. And yeah, summer vibes. Enjoy the World Cup. Good luck to England tonight. Keep it locked, keep it through. We got a massive night ahead of us tonight.

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1: Easy now. Yeah. 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You know that. Straight continuations. You get me?
2: EZ, yo. I wake up before the sun rising. Time moves, clouds past the horizon. 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I pick up the bloodstream.

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I'm so misunderstood, but I understand so I'm good. Yeah, stay blessed. Slice pumpkin, chop watercress. Living this life is all a test. Perceive my golden aura, yes. So much inside. Stay high, cause I trust in I. Everything happened just in time. Yeah, it was a symbol, it was a sign. That don't mean sit and recline. Yo, there is a mountain, man, I've a climb. If I transmute all of the pain in the heart, then I'm gonna shine. Yeah, courageous still. All of the shame, the courageous kill. Create value and pay these bills. Express self and display these skills. Can't be shy, I be the guy. Give you those sick energy, don't lie. In the city or on a coastline, I stay

Yes, what's good? Sue FM. Shouts to Felix Joy for the last two. I'm here for the next 2 hours. Keeping it rolling. Soulful, jazzy. Kicking off with this. New music, Divorce from New York. Sticky Dub. Jazz Aesthetics.

plenty of new music this month. Going to get into the Divorce from New York EP. New Soulquest Records EP, Maintown Altitude Volume 2.

Yeah, this one, new music, Slim Soul. Lead the Way from the Maintain Altitude Volume 2. Just dropped on Soulquest Records.

a year before this. Another Soulquest Records release. Maxinelle, Live East on the vocal, Healing, taken from his Healing EP. Released last month. Soulquest Records, doing big things. As always, shouts to my guy Claude, locked in, the

Yeah, keeping it moving with this couple tracks for the Soul Pops The Mask EP. Before this, Something About You. This one, Afro-Rican Jazz.

Yeah, that was hot. Promised Land. Jazzthetics. The new EP from Divorce from New York. Absolutely wicked. Missed the vinyl drop still. Keeping it moving with this, Coflow. Immaculate. Track entitled Infinite.

Yeah, before this, Salt in the Horn, Ian Friday. Used to be Mike City on the vocal. This one, Jody Watley. Photographs, East West Vibes dub.

Yeah, before this, the last one from the Divorce from New York EP, Broken Heart. Into this one, the last one from Maintain Altitude 2. This one, Mr. OK, Brooklyn. Like I said earlier, out now, Soul Quest Records.

finishing off with this. New music from Ron Trent. I'm going to get a whole 13 minutes, wait, 11 minutes. Released a couple weeks back, Electric Jungle. You can get the blue or purple version. Also the digital version.

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0: Hope everyone's doing all right.

So yeah, guys, this is Inner Echo. We're here for the next 2 hours, giving you some lovely sound system music.

So yeah, like I said, guys, starting the show off nice and easy and summery vibes. That last one was the sounds of Blood Sisters' Ring My Bell. We started off with some lovely Delroy Wilson and also Maytones just after that. So yeah, guys, I'm here for the next 2 hours. We've got, I'm going to be running some tunes for an hour, and then we've got a lovely guest mix from the Brighton-based selector, Ites Vibration. She's given us an hour of wicked, wicked selections, which we'll get into shortly. So now I'm just going to play a little bit of dub techno vibes for a while and switch it up. This one from our friend Frank Dublin.

As you might be able to tell, this one is called I Love Music. Tenor Love on the vocal there. The heart is the drum. Frank recently sent us this one, and we were chatting to him about his reel-to-reel mastering. And you might be able to hear that lovely, fuzzy, warm sound there, which is him running this master through his reel-to-reel tape to get this lovely, lovely effect.

underneath us right now. Sounds of the Deadbeat and Biodub. Tune entitled Sway Dub. This is forthcoming on a compilation that we're really pleased to be a part of. We've also got some new sounds coming from the Moth Club, the likes of OBF, The Operation Drop, and yeah, a few bits from us as well, a few forthcoming bits to show you. So yeah, keep around, stay locked. It's Inner Echo on Smooth.

some brand new music from ourselves, Inner Echo. This one's straight out of the box. Tune into our new take. So we've just had some new music from Japanese producer Gala P. And then went into the new Moth Club release from Soma. That one was called Apsis. And also had the Mystic State remix after that.

All right, guys, so time is moving on quickly and we've got the guest mix coming up very soon. So I'm going to move on to some more brand new music from ourselves, Inner Echo. This time collaborating with our friend Maziz. This is called Echo Basin. And yeah, we've been making loads of tunes together recently and I'm really pleased with what we're making. And hopefully you'll see the light of day at some point soon. Shouts going out to Thurston every time. If you don't know about Maziz, go check him out. He's a sick producer.

0: swoop.
1: Yeah. Sorry for the abruptness there, but that's all you're getting at the second drop. All right, some more new Inner Echo music. This is going to be the next release on our record label, Echoplex Records. This is number 7. And we've also done a vinyl, so it's our 8th release in since April last year. This is called Mind's Eye.

So yeah, guys, that one is called Mind's Eye, and the flute you're hearing there is German-based, amazing flute player, Piezawa. We've worked with a fair few instrumentalists over the last years, and players, people that play amazing instruments, and she sent us the best set of stems I've ever had in, a long time producing, and yeah, she's amazing to work with. And if you haven't ever heard of her music, go check it out, Piezawa. She's, incredible player, and was a real pleasure working with her on that one. So yeah, that's landing on Echoplex 3rd of July. This next one, it's going to be backed with this next one, which is the dub mix.

Right then, so it's not long before we get into the Eitz Vibration guest mix. And to get us ready for some lovely Steppers music, I'm going to get us in the mood with some forthcoming The Operation Drop. Guest mix is coming up in just about 10 minutes. You want to make sure you stay locked for that. Big up Eitz Vibration. It's a wicked selector out of Brighton. She's been doing some things with some great producers, making some wicked music on singing.

That one landing on American-based label Dubsty very soon. Right, onto this one, some Inner Echo Steppers music featuring Bugsy.

Right then, guys. Next tune is going to be the last one for me before we get into the Ites Vibration selection. And if you don't know, get to know. Keep it locked for her guest mix. She's a wicked selector and vocalist. At some point this year, I think she's just started a new record label with Booker called Higher Music. And they sold out their first vinyl records, which you should definitely go check out. It's wicked. Anyway, I'm going to sign out with this one. Brand new music from the one and only OBF and Junior Roy. This one called Babylon Corner. Make sure you keep it locked. Ites Vibration coming up.

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Heights vibration sound out of Brighton is now playing in your zone. So come on and tune in, playing conscious roots music for all at steppers, saying, don't touch that.

0: enough quality productions on his label each and every time.
1: Peter Alton passing through. 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

0: Hold your breath. 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
1: Come with me and you'll be

bought the Mariah Carey 30th anniversary four record, a Naught poster box set of Music Box. And it's got the live show from 1993 at Proctor Hall, which I had on for breakfast this morning. I thought we'd start.

0: Yes, Wednesday. It's Wednesday.
1: I'm
0: about to say it's Monday. It's Wednesday. Good morning. Sue FM, live and direct from Bristol to you. I reckon we're going to get it going on early today. Good morning, Ruth. Philly C, what's up? Out to the High Days office, vibing right now. Swoo.

0: double, triple, quadruple shout out to Steve Light. Message me. I woke up to a message from NYC. Been listening back to the R&B show from Monday on the commute. Slow jams as we roll past the Queensbridge projects on the N train. What? All I can hear is that clip from Illmatic. Come to Queensbridge. So shout out to Steve Light and anyone who's ever messaged me about listening to the show, because it makes me very happy. Thank you.
1: Thank you.

Yeah, so chat. 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I've been having some mad, like, vivid, borderline nightmares this week. Don't know why. I had one last night. I've been up since 3:45. And then hanging out with my son, reading books since 4:30. So the extent of my chat is like blah, blah, blah, etc. But we got the tunes to back it up today. You can get in touch and dictate the chat if you feel like it. No pressure, though.

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OMG, do not say that. It basically is. When I used to work in hospitality, it was Christmas time, you'd plan for Glastonbury, and then at Glastonbury you'd start planning for Christmas. And as soon as Glastonbury was done, which would have been last weekend, you're like, oh, yeah, no, it's Christmas.

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Is there something in the middle where I'm just indifferent? God damn, had to work for that one, didn't you? 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I'm on just under 5 hours sleep and you're not roasting my mixes in the texts.

The original Jam, before they expanded it into the disco version, it's Sylvester. That one is right in the sweet spot right now.

Yeah, bring it back around then. Morning, everyone. Hi. We are cruising through Wednesday, that's for sure. 45 minutes in already. Feels like 10. Yeah, you might float around this for a while. Upper BPMs.

God, this is such an absolute ripper. Sylvester, over and over. Ashford and Simpson wrote this. This is a cover, I believe. Did we cover that on the Ashford and Simpson special?

is it annoying or is it a compliment when someone covers your song but they do a way better version? Part of you's got to be a little bit sour, right? Everybody probably thinks that Sylvester wrote this. 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Yeah, no, I wrote that. We've got a version. It's not as good though.

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Yeah, 9.5 minutes of pure joy, this one.

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0: Lee Alfred. 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
1: Laying in late one night, looking at TV. All of a sudden,
0: out to Simon Zalig. Zalig? Tiling a bathroom, a groom to the beats. My favorite DIY is tiling. I'm quite jealous right now. Very therapeutic for my brain, lining up the lines nice and straight.

Yeah. News for the news bulletin board. I have only got 2 gigs in Bristol this month. One is this Saturday, the Wiper and True Compact Disco Tech Free Day Party.

And then next Friday, July 10th, playing at the Galley, B2B special. Myself, DAD, and Adam Purnell flying over from Lisbon. We went to his night out in Lisbon and it was unbelievably good. So he's flying over to do a party with us. He's going to come and do the show. He will be the second person named Adam Purnell to come and do the show. How good is that? That is also free next Friday, July 10th.

Those are my only two gigs in Bristol this month. So if you want to get out for some dancing, that's the one. What else is on the notice board? This Friday. Float Your Boat at Thekla. Not Thekla, the John Sebastian Lightship. Rewind. Blah, blah, blah, blah, blah, blah. This Friday, John Sebastian Lightship. Galagos, DJ Spear and the LA DJs. Hit up the Float Your Boat Instagram for deets. Arda Blavster.

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Yeah, feeling the bass line. I felt like the first 45 minutes went really quickly. They went really slow. Really quickly? And since then, it's been going real slow. 40 minutes left. I'm in a blur this morning.

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Yeah, rewind for Howard on this one. Martin's Yard Gang, what's up? You went through a phase of drinking White Russians. I hope it was after watching that film.

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We went everywhere. 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

0: Swoo.
1: A way in which I feel your energy that it seems heavy, but it isn't. It's like, it's deep. It's deep. I think I want to say deep instead of heavy. And so I wonder, do you have a lighthearted side, or do you tend to be totally serious?
2: Hold my palms together, put them to my heart and to my third eye. I give thanks to my father as I claim this birthright. I told Ross I'm at 10%. I don't feel like I'm focused yet, I'm tying up loose ends as I alleviate this karmic debt. It's crazy watching strongholds break, the things we prayed against. I work in both realms and they wonder how I stay ahead. I ain't bring a knife to a gunfight, I bought a bayonet, saluting to my lineage and the battles from which I descend. But this ain't no descent, I'm ascending, and it's fire for Babylon, cause I'm tired of pretending. All that music got them sick, all them

is it you're chasing? You wanna leave the matrix, the only way out is in. And I've been trying to tell my brothers that the time's up, and I might do it subtly, and other times I just condemn the gluttony. But they think that I'm judging them, can they not see the love in me? Cause me I go to war with them, me I go to war for them. I can see the battles that they fight and I'm applauding them. More than that, I'm arming them, trying to kill behaviours that are harming them, and help them release fear that they're harbouring. I can't control the course that they're chartering, and I learned that the hard way. You can't own another person's condition, let them walk their pathway. Anyone that hates me, it's not what I did to them, it's what I didn't do for them. And they want me to bait the pudding and provide the proof for them. Next I gotta feed them it, then they bite the hand that I feed them with and wonder why I'm keeping it. Then of course they go and spin a web of lies.

0: Yes, yes, yes, yes, yes. You are locked in to myself, Ferenc Phoenix. I'm here. I'm joined by Nathan Misraz. A pleasure to have you in the building. That one there, Lighthearted. And what a way to start your project. What a way to start the show.
1: Yes, my brother.
0: That's like a perfect way so they can kind of hear where your mind is at right now.
1: Like I said just then, I've got so much respect for you for starting this with that song. It's a mad one to start with.
0: I think it's a good way to kind of show where you're at right now, kind of you as an artist, like just the wordsmith, the mastery. Like you'll listen, someone will listen to you and go, yeah, my man knows what he's doing. He's been doing this for a while. And yeah.
1: Do you know what's so funny, bro, is like people will hear my music when we're in person, they'll be like, oh, that's mad, that's sick. How long have you been making music for? And I'm like, way too long for it to be bad. Like, if it was bad, it would be peak. Do you know what I mean?
0: Yeah, you're a teacher with it, man. You taught me about karmic debt.
1: Yeah.
0: I heard man talk about karmic debt. I know about the principle of karma.
1: Yeah.
0: But I didn't know about the principle of having karmic debt and like the patterns and do I have it? What do I need to look into to know if I have it? Oh, I'm clocking these patterns. What do I need to do to reap? Bro, you taught me that. So wow. You're a teacher as well. Mr. Misra, Professor Misra.
1: That's beautiful, bro. That's what it's about for me, you know? It's just putting all of these truths and realizations into something that is digestible. So
0: yeah, nah, you're definitely doing it, man. You're doing it. The people seem to be gravitating to it as well. I really want to go into another one of that same. Actually, before I go into another one of that project, what project am I talking about? Talk to me.
1: We're talking about Sadhaka here.
0: Okay, okay. And what does that mean?
1: It means seeker. It's Sanskrit. So I'm half Indian. And Sanskrit is one of the oldest languages in the world. And so, yeah, I've been tapping into my roots over the past year with the music. And yeah, when I found out this word, Sadhaka, and what it means, which is a seeker, I just thought, that's me, you know? So.
0: Yeah, yeah, yeah. A seeker of what, though?
1: Truth.
0: Truth.
1: Yeah. Okay. I think we all have questions, you know? Like, we go through life and we have questions and I think some people choose to try and answer them and some people choose to shut them down. And I'm someone who's trying to answer them.
0: So. Yeah, for sure, for sure, for sure. I think this is a perfect time to go into another one of my favourite songs off that project. So this one, Nath Is. Nice. Nath Is. And we'll have a little chat about this on the other side. You're locked in. Swoo FM, myself, friends, Phoenix, here, Nathan Misra in a building. Let's go.
2: Swoo.

0: be.
1: 16 for 16, I won't batter you. I speak truths that eventually heal you. Most of your friends don't see you or feel you. That's why you're locked in with Nath. I don't do fans, I do familiar and show face. Ask the people around me what kind of man I am, and they'll tell you Nath. That's all you, Nath is.
2: Yes, Nath is. Man, we got to speak on Chip, because I know Chip saw the freestyle. Chip saw the clip that you put out for that. And you were just talking about how it was a real full circle moment.
3: It was. It was big.
2: Nah, that taken me back to the time when he put on Westwood Show, man.
3: Yeah.
2: And do you know what's funny? I always, in my heart, on my ears, on my brain, I actually thought Ice Kid's bit was kind of better lyrically, but I always gravitated to Chip's more. I think it was just the aura, the way, just everything about it. I just was like, nah, this guy, he's the one that's going to have the longevity. And it kind of turned out to be right, really, man.
3: Yeah.
2: Big up Ice Kid, though. Wordsmith.
3: Yeah, it's actually mad, because I remember back then, like, everyone was an Ice Kid fan and everyone was a Chip hater for some reason. Like, around that time when I used to read the comments and stuff.
2: Mm.
3: And yeah, I think Chip, why it inspired me so much is because he was like 15, 16 when he went on Westwood, and he spat for like, I don't know, maybe, I feel like it was like 8 minutes straight. And bear in mind, we're on grime, so you have to write like double the bars. If it, do you get me? If it was a slower tempo.
2: Yeah.
3: And yeah, he just, the fire, you could see the fire in him. And
2: yep.
3: I think I must have been about 13 at the time, or 12. And I was just like, nah, age don't matter. You've just got to get after it. Do you know what I mean? And just hone your craft. And so I took the pen so seriously after that.
2: Nah, I can tell.
3: And you know what's mad is, when I lived in London, I met both of them. I was in the studio with both of them at different points.
2: Okay.
3: Because my ex, her brother is MSM, so he used to,
2: okay,
3: he's like, if you know, you know, innit? MSM engineer, BBK. He used to mix all of them, mm, like when they were coming up. And one day she invited me to the studio. She was like, I'm going to go to my brother's studio. Chip's going to be there, someone else. So I've gone to the studio. I've just sat in a session and just watched him make music, bro. I was mad at the time because he was about to drop a video with, it was 6-7, I think, or Section Boys. I think it was 6-7, yeah? And yeah, he had another video with Getz. And he was like, which one do you think I should drop first? And he showed me both of them. And I was like, you should drop the one with Section Boys. Instead of 6-7. I don't know why I got confused. I felt so stupid after.
2: Yeah, yeah, yeah.
3: And then...
2: That's so funny how you just never forget that.
3: Yeah, I'll never forget that, bro. And then the other mad thing that happened was that the road I lived on in London, the one next to it, there was a guy there called Mega 12. And
2: yeah, I know of Mega 12.
3: You know of Mega 12?
2: Yeah, man, from like Dot Rotten.
3: Bro, that's crazy. You know of Mega 12?
2: Yeah, man, I'm a proper grime.
3: No, that is actually insane.
2: I know of. I'm a proper grime, bro. Historian, man. I love this UK music that we created, man.
3: Yeah, wow, bro. Yeah. Well, shout out Mega 12. But yeah, I used to go studio with him. He had a studio in his yard, and one day I went up there and Ice Kid was just sat there and
2: mental.
3: They were making music, so it's just funny that my paths cross with these people.
2: I swear if I saw Ice Kid, it would be like, I don't know, like a rare Pokemon sighting. Like, wow, what a talented, like, the way he puts together his words, unbelievable, man.
3: Yeah, I mean, we just got, I've got so much gratitude for these guys, you know, and what they've passed down, because a lot of us wouldn't be doing what we're doing without them, so.
2: Definitely, man. And I heard some Wiley flows in there.
3: Yeah.
2: Oh, man, that's
3: the Godfather.
2: Oh, 100% the Godfather, man. I love to see him doing well, and I don't like to see him not doing well. I don't like to see him being critiqued. I don't like, I don't know. In defense of Wiley, man.
3: Some people don't play the game, bro.
2: Yeah.
3: Because it is a game.
2: Yeah.
3: You know?
2: I don't think he has the ability to.
3: He's just too authentic. And you got to respect that. And those people are important because they keep us grounded. They remind us of what's true, you know.
2: He's one of them people that I just make sure flowers to Wiley always. Every because time. You never know what can happen, man. Like, I talk on, I wanted to ask you about like who your favorite grime MCs were growing up, and we've kind of spoke on it a little bit, but for mine it's Dot Rotten. And
3: yeah, someone yeah, bro, it's always, mad that you said that, bro.
2: I'm always so happy. I always gave him flowers and he just deserves it, yeah, man, because he's like a true legend.
3: Nah, God rest him, God bless him, wherever he is on his journey now, you know.
2: Yeah, and for sure.
3: Just again, gratitude, bro. But Dot, it's a mad one for me because Dot, wait, he was beefing P-Money or Lethal Bizzle?
2: Probably both, but certainly P-Money.
3: Yeah. It was P-Money, and there was one diss that he dropped once, and then it was just, it was mad. I think I learned the whole thing, bro. It was like one of my favorite songs, and it was a send.
2: Yeah, it's mad, isn't it?
3: Yeah.
2: Was it, which one was it? Spirit Bomb.
3: Do you know what, bro?
2: I can't remember
3: because yeah. there came a point in my life where I switched off
2: yeah.
3: a lot of the rap music because I could see the effect it was having on me.
2: And
3: also just the way it influenced my music, and I wanted to find something with my music that was so authentically me.
2: Now you've done it, though. It
3: Thank
2: worked.
3: Thank you, bro.
2: It worked. Who else were your favourites, though, like coming
3: so,
2: up, though?
3: Yeah, who else? I went through that grime period, and then I went through this like kind of new London scene period where I was 17 in London, and you had like A2, Joe James,
2: wow,
3: Lancey Foe. When Lancey was coming up, I used to go to a lot of his gigs and chat to him after the show, and just give him his flowers. And so I was listening to them guys. I remember when Octavian was coming up. So yeah, you had like that kind of London, it departed from grime, and it kind of found this, its own UK hip hop sound then, didn't it?
2: Yeah.
3: And then obviously like what Lancey was doing then was mad, because he was blending something that was only happening in the States.
2: Yeah.
3: So those were influences, and obviously shout out Joe James every time. He's probably the one that I still listen to from them times, and we're tapped in.
2: Good. He's a great artist.
3: Yeah, he's just a great guy, bro. All around it.
2: Can imagine. There's someone who's got a real good ear for a good beat and just knows what to do with it, man.
3: Yes, bro.
2: Doesn't put any beat to waste.
3: Non-conformist as well, bro. You could just tell he's himself, and I respect that massively.
2: Yeah, man. Do you know what? There's a song I really want to play by you, and the track is entitled State, with an excellent feature, which I want to talk on after. So we're going to go into State right now. Yeah, let's go.
3: What happened to all them grand plans? Funny how life turns upside down like handstands. I love the head rush anyway, I love the sound of the gun when it bang bangs. There's no worse feeling than waking up and realising you've been on the wrong path for a long time. But is there a better one? Is there a better feeling than realising you've been getting it wrong? So you can go get it right. Ain't at a point of
0: Bristol, worldwide, give us a signal if you're locked.

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And when I get caught up in their projections, that's when I mentally withdraw to that secret place. Yo, Mud, speak to

0: lost my love. 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I hope to find my place. I hope the light inside me guides my way. I can't decide my fate. I know the only thing I decide's my stay.
1: Yes, big tune there. Do you know what? I'm a fiend for layers, man. I love the light, the little subtle layers on the hook, man. I love it, man. It's just, I call it ear candy.
2: Yeah, like, you gotta fill it out.
1: You don't even, but not everyone does though, man. Yeah. It's so annoying. And I'm like, I listen to a lot of songs, even pop music. I'm like, there's so much more that could have been added there. But maybe that's why it's kind of gone where it's gone. And it's not on a deeper level. I don't know. Talk to me about controlling your state. What does that look like? What does that mean? What does that mean? Because there's a lot of depth there, and I'm listening to it thinking I relate, but I don't know if I relate, man. Or am I controlling my state? It's deep one, but I want to hear it from just straight from the source.
2: Yeah, the source.
1: Yeah, the source. The source.
2: Well, that is state. That is tapping into the source, you know?
1: Mm.
2: I'm just thinking about today because I did meditate this morning. And I think what it does for me is like, this life is so noisy and stimulating, and we're so easily pulled into our minds, and we often think that we can solve many things or everything through thinking and through our minds and through logic and ideas, you know? And so, for example, this morning, it's been a mad couple weeks because I announced that I'm doing a new challenge, a song a week until I reach 100,000 followers.
1: And you must now.
2: I will. And yeah, so because of that, you know, there's been a lot of, like when you make a commitment like that, you're choosing to face resistance that you've been avoiding. And so over the past couple of weeks since I started, I've met a lot of resistance, whether it's like, you know, I figured out, okay, if this is going to happen, I need to get on TikTok and I need to figure TikTok out. I feel like I understand Instagram. I understand my audience on there. TikTok, I don't know nothing about it. So
1: you and me both.
2: Yeah, so it's like I've been on TikTok and I've been filming stuff for TikTok and I've been meeting a lot of internal resistance. Or like when I'm thinking about what songs are going to come out over the next few weeks, I'm like overthinking little things, do you get me? Things that I don't need to overthink, really. And so for me, the reason I meditated this morning is because the mental chatter had become so loud. The mind was so overactive, you know, even down to the smallest decisions. Is that the right thing or is that the right thing? Oh, but what if I do it like that? And I just don't think that if you stay in that mode for so long, it's not productive and you get tired and you get unhealthy. And so, you know, this morning I sat down when I got to the office and I put my little meditation playlist on, and I just sat in silence for an hour and I changed my state. And when I rise up out of that, I'm present again and I'm in my heart again, and that's where we need to be, because all the best things happen from love. And, you know, your heart is where the love lives. And so it's knowing, changing your state is about knowing how to find your way back to your heart.
1: Oh, I love that. That's beautiful, man. And you know what? It's in recent months, probably 2026, I've realized that everything present, everything that makes me present, that's my favorite thing. Like, that's it. Like, whether it's just chilling with a new person that I've never connected and we're just chopping it up, or whether I'm chilling with one of my favorite people that I have genuine love for, or I'm playing five a side, or like even recording music, which is I don't put out music, but I like to dabble and I like to make beats and I like to do these things, and it's just me and what I'm doing, and it's my favorite thing.
2: Yes, bro.
1: Like, just me.
2: We talked about kids earlier, yeah. And like what I've learned from, because obviously I work with young people with my youth organization. What I've learned from that process is that kids just want presents from us. And also kids will just, if you stay with them, they will make you present, because they're so present. They're just living in the moment 24/7. You know, they just go from this to this to this.
3: They haven't even got foresight, like no foresight.
2: That's mad,
3: like
2: bro.
3: No thinking about that. And sometimes it's bad because it's like, yo, your action then has now had a negative consequence. Like, what are you doing?
2: But what's so beautiful about it, right, is that kids don't really feel fear. They don't.
1: It's beautiful.
2: Man. Like, I can't remember what I was reading. I watched a video on YouTube the other day. This guy, he walks around and photographs random people, and he asked them a couple questions. And he did this guy in Hyde Park who was like 90. And he said, when were you born? The guy said, I was born in 1935, I think, or 25. And he said, when he was a kid, the war was happening and he was sleeping on the tube platform. And the guy said, were you scared? He was like, no, I was a kid. And it's just, when you're a kid, you're just moving through things and you're not like tapped into the mind, really. You're just,
3: bro,
2: in the heart.
3: Some of the acrobatics I see my sons doing, I'm like, bro, like, I need, and people are like, you need to take them like to gymnastics. I'm like, yo, like, they're not really in.

0: when you have a child, you have a responsibility towards that child to provide safety around their presence, right? So that they can be present and fearless. Mm. And we were talking about that earlier, but there's still a structure so that they don't harm themselves.
1: That's the
0: and
1: one.
0: If you do that successfully, they're going to grow into an adult who has internalized that structure. And I think that is the key to, you know, a fulfilled life, is to be able to be present and fearless because you have a strong internal structure that keeps you safe. And for me, that's what state is about, is having that coming back to that internal structure so that you can be present.
1: And I love that you brought it back to state, because I wonder, there was a feature on there. There was a special feature on there,
0: brother,
1: man.
0: That's my brother, man.
1: Talk to us about your brother.
0: My brother, man.
1: Go on.
0: Yeah, Gab. South Mud.
1: Mm.
0: He's from Sao Paulo. I live with him. That's my shaman, that's my guardian. We're locked in, bro. Like, me and Gab moved to Wales a few years ago. He's got a mad story. And we connected through music, and I met him at a time where I was around a lot of people, but I didn't have a lot of like true people that I could call friends, you know? And he just come into my life and was so solid, bro. Like, this is a guy that you need. Every guy needs this guy, because he, whatever needs to be done, like, if I'm like, I want to shoot a music video this day, or we're going to go do this show. For example, we just did a show at Gemfest.
1: Looked amazing, by the way, man.
0: But he's partly the reason why, because we got 11 man going to do a show. Gab's like straight away thinking, right, what's everyone wearing? He makes this because he's got a brand, Redeem. We all rock his clothing. I'm rocking a tee right now.
1: Clean.
0: And so he makes 11 tees, and he makes tees for all the girlfriends as well. So we all go there coordinated. Do you get me? That just sums up Gab to a tee, bro. It's like, if I say we're going to shoot a music video later, he's already thinking ahead of me. When I'm doing the take, and someone's out of place, my hat or something, you'll walk up to me, fix it, be like, okay, no.
1: Wow.
0: That's my guy. That summarizes it, girl.
1: Yeah. Everyone needs that person, and not everyone has that person. It's deep, man. It's deep.
0: It's deep, bro. Yeah. I'm very blessed.
1: I spoke to you about a song that changed your life.
0: Mm.
1: And you were like, yo, I wrote something that changed my life. And it really blew my mind, because one, the song is a great song, but two, I want to understand what that song means to you as well. So we're going to play it in a little bit, but I want just like room for two.
0: Oh,
1: talk to me, because I want you to speak on it before.
0: Yeah. It's funny, because there's so many songs that have changed my life that I've written. And that's what music is for me. It's an opportunity to see myself like fully and fearlessly, you know? And so I find, we're talking about presence, when you create from the right place, you're just totally present and you're flowing and things come through you. I think we're co-creators, you know, we collaborate with something higher. And so, yeah, Room for Two is a deep one, bro. It's a very personal song for me, because it's about somebody in my life who I want to be closer with. And like, this is the power of music, right? Because it allows you to tap into emotions that sometimes are just locked up inside you.
1: You wouldn't even speak on it.
0: Yeah, and like, it was something about the beat, and it just allowed me to feel, because that's my process, right? I hear the beat and then it creates a feeling in me, and I don't shy away from that feeling. I sit in it, and then I'll let it well up until it brings words to me. And I'll begin to say those words or sing those words or whatever. And just while I was writing this song, what came with the words was a lot of emotion. And, you know, I think I just cried my eyes out, bro. I'll be real.
1: Damn. And wow. It's crazy how, like, your own creation took you to that place.
0: Yeah, I mean, bro, you know, I think singing and dancing is medicine. Music is medicine.
1: 100%.
0: And yeah, like, it brought something out of me, which I think in the end it softened me. And that's why I say it changed my life, because, you know, emotion is energy in motion.
1: Mm.
0: And we go through life and we pick up energy from places and people that affects us.

0: and sometimes we store it in our bodies and store it in us. And I think, you know, life's there to be felt, and the feelings are there to teach us something. And then once we learn that thing, we keep it moving. But then people get stuck in time. Do you get me? So like, they feel something, and then they get angry, and then the anger lives inside of them because they don't know what to do with that anger. They don't know how to channel that anger. You know, anger is a beautiful thing because anger will make you stand up for what's right, and anger will make you stand up for yourself. But people don't act, and then it gets stuck in them, and then they get dis-ease, you know? And so, yeah, I think being able to express that healed me, a part of me. So. Yeah,
1: definitely, man. I can't wait to click play on this one. So this one, Room for Two, Nathan Misra. You're locked in, myself, Renz Phoenix. I've got Nathan himself in the building. It's a beautiful one, man. Gonna run this.
2: Swoop.

0: and then Dogzilla, and then that other one, Our Father by Marxton, the same title, Our Father. And we kind of touched on brotherhood and attracting the right people into your life. And I want to ask you, like, what's the importance of brotherhood? What's your kind of perspective on things?
1: This is very relevant because my gang, Rich in Spirit, we just played the show, my first ever show.
0: Come on.
1: Those are my brothers. I think men are called to serve. I think that is a man's purpose. I think we're a bit distracted right now, because a lot of men think their purpose is money. And truly our purpose is to serve and protect, right? And if you look at all the great, the people who are really famous and have been famous for thousands of years, when we speak of, I don't know, Christ, Buddha, Muhammad, they were archetypal men who served, who helped people, you know?
0: Everything was bigger than them.
1: Yes. And so I think that when you're on that journey of manhood, your brothers are so important. And I mean, look at, like, for example, Christ, he had 12 of them. So it's truly a shared mission and a shared purpose that I think is made possible when true brothers come together. You know, you unite under the same cause, and you lift each other up and you make each other stronger.
0: Bro, it's beautiful, man. It's Eberechi Eze who said, when you got that brotherhood and you believe in something,
1: there you go,
0: the power is just unstoppable.
1: There you go.
0: When he said that, I was like,
1: there you go.
0: That's
1: how I feel with the guys, you know. I just feel like when it's us, nothing else matters. And now it's us, nothing matters. It don't matter who's saying what or who don't like us or whatever. I got my guys. And I always have my guys.
0: None of that.
1: And you see it with the Arsenal boys.
0: Yeah.
1: They're the same.
0: Oh, come on, we're champions. I won't let anyone forget that. I wake up sometimes, I'm like, yes, come on. So how does one attract their tribe? Because it seems like we're so disconnected nowadays, and it's like people are so bogged down with work or their stresses, or they just want to curl up in bed and watch Netflix, and it's like people aren't making time. How does one attract their tribe?
1: You got to be your authentic self and your people will resonate with it. Tribe's a funny thing for me because there was many periods of my life where I didn't have tribe. And then there was periods of my life where I had what I thought was tribe, but they weren't the final evolution. And so I touched on it recently in a video on TikTok. I said that you, in a journey of becoming, you have to make many sacrifices, and you have to follow becoming above all else. And it sounds selfish, but it's not, right? Because we all have an inner core. Like, the heart wants something. We all have a feeling that we're supposed to do something or be something. And if you don't, then you gotta find it again, because it keeps you healthy, it keeps you alive. You have a purpose. We all have a purpose. And so I think I just followed that call regardless of what I lost. And there was moments in my life where I was very lonely. But I would have rather been lonely in that moment than been around the people who weren't right for me.
0: For sure.
1: And I think that in order to find your tribe, you have to have faith in who you are first and foremost, and be courageous and fearless enough to seek him or her. Mm. And when you put that first, you eventually become your authentic self. When you're your authentic self, you're in your power. And when you're in your power, you're magnetic.
0: Yeah.
1: And the right people will feel that and they'll resonate with you. And so I didn't handpick my tribe. My tribe just sort of came over time.
0: There's times where I've been with people and then I've had to look back and go, wait a minute, what are we doing when we're together? Like, nothing positive.
1: Oh, many of those.
0: But it's like, I feel like I love you guys. I feel I'm not lonely when I'm with you guys. So you feel like it's right. And then it's like, all right, nah, this is not what I want.
1: Yes.
0: I mean, yes. We're literally always drunk when we're together.
1: There you go. Like, I reckon so many people go through
0: that. What is that about? Yeah. So I've had to, like, you cut that out and it's like, you go for a period of like, wow, like, I actually don't have anyone. And then you got social media. Oh, they're still they're together doing that. But it's like, no, I don't want to be doing that. Yeah. You know what I mean? And then you go on a different path and you find different people and it's healing, man.
1: It is, bro.
0: It's healing. I want to play the new one by the team, man. I want to play the new one. So
1: I
0: this
1: love you,
0: one,
1: bro. Imposter, yeah.
0: This Run one, Imposter. That. Rich and
1: they
0: want to
1: know
0: collective.
1: How this family works.
0: Hey,
1: we put
0: tune.
1: Family first.
0: Come on. It's necessary. Let's go. And you know what I love about a lot of these tunes, man?
1: There's two Brazilians in the gang, man. So it makes sense.
0: Yeah, but I feel like the UK scene is liking that as well, just on a subconscious level. And yeah, big up Brazil, man. Wish. Every time.
2: It's inspicuous. You can't consider us idiots. Do they really want to know? They want to know how this family works? We put family first. Most of the guys them come from

0: for the whole gang's rich in
1: Bristol, worldwide. Give us a signal if you're locked.
0: Look, I paid the debts they couldn't settle. Put my hands out and surrendered. Told the Lord to take

0: Nah, I'm in a rich in spirit collective Whoosh. Mood. What can Whoosh. I? Can I? I just want to run another one. Can
1: run
0: I go into
1: it.
0: Another one?
1: Run it. You have to run.
0: All right, we're gonna go into another one. Let's go. Yes, I love this one.

0: Spending my time on idols, rivals, God's timing, that's final. Me and Mud in the forest is primal. Me and Ross in the mountains hiking. Me and Nick in sync freestyling. Let's cross meditating in silence. My spirit is strong, I kill him with kindness. Premeditated violence.
1: I'm trying to sit in a moment, getting low like a buggy seat. All the components working in sync, living a life of luxury. Then I buy any.

0: one above.
1: All the components working in sync. Are you hearing that?
0: Nothing wasted.
1: Oh my gosh. Rich in Spirit Collective VIP stream. Man, Marino, we got to talk on him, man, because he came in smooth on that. And that's how he approaches music. And I know you guys got a special friendship, man. Yeah. Talk to me about our boy Ross.
0: No, it's deep, bro. It's deep, man. So deep, bro. That's my guardian, bro. That's my rock, bro. That's my twin. We're doing life together, bro. And you know, I got him, man, and he's had me through some crazy seasons. And it's a beautiful thing, because you know, you go through life and you always come back to this space where it's just so solid. It's never gonna break. And I think what's great about these guys I have, but especially Ross, is iron sharpens iron. Like, we're so silly together, but we also have moments where we challenge each other. Why did you say that? What did you mean by that? Do you get me? Mm. But there's never no love lost. It's just the foundations are so solid, and that's what I need as a man. I need that realness and that authenticity. Yeah. I don't want you to lie to me, because I'm here to grow. And if we're in a friendship, it means we're growing. We've agreed to grow together. So I like the fearlessness, and Ross is a fearless guy, bro. He's a fearless guy. So.
1: Bruv, literally, just hearing you talk about that is emotional, man. Because that's how I feel about my blood brother and one of my good brothers, Perry, who I had on the show. And it's just like, yeah, man, iron sharps iron. He challenges me, holds me to account.
0: Yes.
1: Do you know what I mean?
0: We need that.
1: Yeah, bro. Like, literally, linking with my brother tomorrow. Cardio sessions. Let's go, bro. My younger brother. It's like, yeah.
0: Shout out to your brother, man.
1: So it's, yeah, he's a great guy. I remember meeting him in Bristol, actually. I met him in Bristol years ago, man. Probably like 4 years ago. Nah, different character, but still great energy, excellent writer, man. Just smooth on the beat, and we just locked in from then. Sick. And I knew of him from before, man. I think I was trying to do my move to Wales, and I was just trying to do my due diligence and see who is sick, and I just came across him.
0: Do you know what I love Ross, bro, is because I've just been there for his journey, you know. And I think where I see the fearlessness come into play is, like, as human beings, like, we're not one-dimensional.
1: Mm.
0: And we grow and we evolve and we change. And I think that process of shedding skin, or, like, the caterpillar in the cocoon, we're supposed to go through that as people. And I think that's a scary process when you know, stop leaning on things that you once leaned on. And I've seen Ross just do that so many times, bro. Just when it's time to, like, let go of the things that were keeping him safe or comfortable,
1: he lets go, bro.
0: And that's the power of having the right people around you. It makes that process easier. That, like, I can let go and I still got you and I still got these guys. So
1: that's the word, man. Do you know, I want to play a tune by him, and actually it's interesting you speak on that, because it was a tune that made me think, okay, he's changing, he's going through a shift right now, and the beat makes you feel like he's not, but what he's saying on it is just so righteous. I'm gonna just run it. This tune is called Stay Away From The Antics. I love this tune. I run it a lot, so I'm gonna run this one. Marino, Stay Away From The Antics.
0: No, I'm loving this, bro.
1: Go,
2: baby. Can I see you?

And it's gone, man. Just like me, trip different country, couple months, I'm nice. Oi, Rami, son.

0: Instant P with the block, split the fees with my G's. What you do with the prof is up to you. Live in your means, don't pick and choose. Spit your truth, stay on your dean and skip the news. I keep my focus laser beam cause I ain't trying to miss a clue. I'm bun these institutions, they ain't trying to see the people shine. Evil crimes committed round the world by elitist guys. Justice will be served for treason against you and I. How my boy get more years for flying birds than pedophiles? It don't make sense.
1: It don't make sense. It don't. Oi. Well, you had your hand in both of them tunes, man. You're just reminiscing about being there.
2: Yeah,
1: both of them,
2: mad, bro. Yeah, I was there. I was the engineer that recorded them, and I mixed them as well.
1: Yeah, man. Marino, Stay Away From The Antics, and then that last one. It was one of the Crayola freestyles, and then it became Bun The Gov. Yeah. It took on its own life, that tune.
2: Yeah. Bro, me and Ross had a mad journey, bro, with
1: that's
2: the music.
1: 3 years ago, man.
2: Yeah.
1: Think how much has happened since then with you guys. Bro. So much stuff that people would never know. It's amazing.
2: Yeah, it's beautiful, man.
1: Man, talk to me about that Thailand trip, though, man. Yeah. That was looking insane.
2: Thailand, bro. Thailand was... I needed Thailand, bro. I really needed Thailand. I was like... Obviously, I started Silk Crayon in 2020.
1: Mm.
2: And it just... It got very busy very quickly because I come back from LA. I come to Cardiff. I hadn't lived in Cardiff for 7 years.
1: Mm.
2: And there was not many studios, you know. And so I saw an opportunity. There was a space in the Bay, great location, old bank vault. And I just brought everything I learned from London and LA to that studio as an engineer. And then it just got very busy very quickly. We ended up recording like over 500 artists in 4 years. And so when I got to 2025, I started my youth organization in 2023. When I got to 25, I was just cooked, bro. I can't lie. I was burnt out.
1: Because you can only do so much, man. What?
2: Yeah, I know. And
1: you said, I know, like you're like, oh, I'm doing too much now.
2: Yeah. Story of my life. And then, yeah, I went to Sweden for a quick 30th birthday. And then I was like, I'm going to go to Greece to get some sun. I've gone to Greece. There was no sun. I thought, where can I go where there's sun? Thailand. So I booked a next day flight. I went to Thailand. I ended up staying 6 weeks, bro. I couldn't come home.
1: Wow. And you know what? When I first heard this song I'm gonna play next, I was like, nah, you artists, I don't wanna see your holiday photos. I wanna hear tunes. Because yo, this tune, it made me feel like I was there.
2: Mm.
1: Do you know what? I was at a Thai restaurant. What was it? I was at a Thai restaurant. It's my birthday. My partner, she took me to the Thai restaurant. I
2: loved that.
1: And like something was on the menu and I was like, yo, like, she asked me what it was and I was like, I know what that is because I heard it in Nathan's tunes.
2: I was like, gang dang, this ain't no Cardiff market, massa man.
1: Even though I love Cardiff, yeah. I prefer my Panam from Cold Panam. Listen, all of that, I was like, yo man, I know what that is. I heard that tune, I researched that. My nose, what sabai is, man.
2: I've taught you about karmic there and khao soi. That's all you need to know. Yeah.
1: So I was like, yeah, this tune, brother, is just like, yeah, I don't want to see any artist posting on Instagram about their holidays. Give me a tune. I'm greedy now. Give me a tune. All right, I want to run this one. Thailand, let's go.
3: Do you realize you're leaving? You're finally leaving. Oh my God. You are joking. Nathan, I thought you're going back home. You're still in Thailand.
2: I went away 10 days, came back 6 weeks later. Honestly, it was bliss. Just put on a jumper for the first time since then, it's blitz.
4: Locking in this week, slime down. No reason to be going on the beer again, you know? How are you getting on, man? Where are you?

home that I gotta go hard. Lately I've been trying to learn balance, cause truthfully I carry heavy loads and sometimes don't know how I manage. That's why I skipped 2 flights home, but 6 weeks later I'm back in my jacket. Outside Terminal 4, I'm smoking a blem, this weather is savage, and I'm thinking raw. Yesterday I was on a 125cc, had an Italian John on a bike with me, had her arms wrapped round my waist, she said, "Nay, slow down, life ain't a risk."

0: my small talk like it is.
1: Like an Italian John on your back.
2: Yep.
3: Yeah, what is that?
2: Did you say Italian
1: John?
2: John?
4: I even asked Italian
5: John? I love that, man. And that's a story in itself. I love that. Wait, love there's it. A Thailand part two, though.
0: Yeah, there is.
5: Rich in Spirit freestyle.
0: Yeah, there
5: that's
0: is.
5: That's Thailand
0: yeah,
5: part
0: that's
5: two.
0: That's actually mad, bro. That's you got. You know what you're
5: bro,
0: doing.
5: Yo,
0: here.
5: Yo, that's
0: you've
5: Thailand
0: done this
5: part
0: before.
5: I'm gonna run it. I love this run tune. That. This is Thailand part two, man.
0: That's my straight brother. Run it.
5: Straight off the plane.
6: I ain't even been home yet. Straight from Thailand. Got a phone call. I just go and see gang straight away. Richin, richin. Richin, richin, I ain't got a

0: so fresh, so 2026, man. Nice. Ease. How did you connect with Ease, man? How
1: Ease
0: did you
1: is connect? The future, bro. He is the future. And he's the now, he's the present. Me and Ease, we connected through Silk initially. He used to come and record at the studio, and he always had just something deeper, you know. For me, it was the conversations we had in and around studio and after studio. Just like such a curious kid, you know, because back then he was 18, 19, and also a lot of depth in feeling. And I think that's quite rare around young men. So yeah, we've been on a mad journey the past couple of years, man.
0: Yeah, that's crazy, man. Like, he's just to hear that you connected like that. Why is he so sick, though? It's one thing being deep, and it's one thing being clever and being able to have good, but wow.
1: He's got a musicality. And he's always had that. He played instruments when he was younger. He produces. He's always been a great rapper. And I think the evolution that I've seen from then to now is that he's found his power internally, you know. And so because he's rooted in that power, his music now embodies that.
0: Wow.
1: Yeah, it's beautiful.
0: Nice. It really is, man. It's amazing. It's what it is. A completely different artist, a completely different person. A Cardiff great is in the name. Some call him the greatest. I see it all the time in his comments. Greatest. Yo, talk to me about Mace the Great, man. Because you must have saw everything.
1: Mason.
0: Like, I remember when I was driving through Cardiff and I was like, wait, there's a mural, bro. You're alive and you've got a mural on the wall.
1: Yeah.
0: This is insane, bro.
1: Like, he deserves it, man.
0: He really does.
1: Yeah, I mean, he means so much to so many people. And he means a lot to me as well, because when I was 14, he was doing his thing back then. He was doing his thing and he inspired me so much. He was like he's a bit of an icon for me in Wales. So obviously then when I started Silk, and we just naturally came back together, because I got signed when I was 14 to the same label that he was on. And that's when we first met, and then where I've disappeared for 7 years, come back in the city doing studio, it just made sense that we connected, and we made some great songs together. I mean, me as an engineer and him as a
0: He kind of put me onto you, actually.
1: Really?
0: Because you were on I think you were on a couple tunes on his project. What was that project? Was it Splot Summit?
1: Splot World.
0: How could I forget, man? Splot World. That's like, to this day, is the only CD in my car, man.
1: Yeah. It's the only thing I've bought on iTunes. So every time iTunes turns on, it's always playing Splot World, which I love it. It's beautiful because it takes me back.
0: I love it, man.
1: Yeah.
0: Yeah, he put me onto you. So I heard on, I'm like, yo, this guy is sick. And then I went to the Splot World launch party.
1: Oh, you was there?
0: Yeah, man. But we didn't end up crossing paths because there was just a lot of people there, man.
1: Yeah,
0: like, that was a bit mad. I remember that evening just thinking, wow, the city came out for my man.
1: Yeah, like, yeah. He deserves it, bro.
0: The city kid. I loved that evening, actually. I remember it being the first night of Ramadan and the whole of City Road was just buzzing. That was a sick evening, man. And that was like one of my first little ventures like into like a Cardiff scene, just seeing everybody. And I rolled with Chloe Sage, came up from Bristol. She came from Bristol. I came from Newport. Yeah, sick, man. And
1: sick. Shout out Chloe as well, because she's much serious, works for the scene, man.
0: Yeah, she's a G, man. And she's tapping into different things as well, man, on a spiritual level as well. And yeah, so it's good to just see everybody on their journey.
1: Nah, big up Mace one time.
0: Nah, bro. 100%.
1: He's the hardest working. And yeah, I know some great things are coming from him next.
0: 100%.
1: So
0: it's good to see. I want to play PCT. PTC. I want to play PTC.
1: Affected the Craft.
0: Yeah, that's it, man. I knew I was going to say that wrong. I should have.
1: Is that the one I produced?
0: It is the one you produced, yeah, man.
1: Sick.
0: And it's got an amazing part where he just throws back to Young Mace.
1: Yeah.
0: Yo, what's the story on that? How did that come about, though?
1: I said to him, we should do it. Do you know what happened? Yeah. I was like, because I need people to understand how legendary he is. Because even though our scene was small, it still had its legends. Do you get me? If we just had more eyes on us, he would have been way bigger back then.
0: Yeah.
1: So I was like, how can we communicate this through the music? And I was like, you know what? Let me go back and show them just how far back this thing goes and just how talented he's been for such a long time.
0: He was shelling at that bit.
1: So, yeah.
0: Yeah, man, we're going to play it. Perfected the craft. Mace the Great. Let's go.

0: Yes. From early, man.
1: Man.
0: Talk to me about Cardiff and Cardiff legends. Just take me to the city, man. Because do you know what? One thing I never do with artists from Wales is box anyone in. I don't even talk about it sometimes because it's just part of the UK scene to me. And a lot of the music that I listen to is just from Welsh artists. So, but I do want you to take me to Cardiff on this occasion, man. Like, your connection with the city, the legends like Mace, because he is a Cardiff legend, man.
1: Yeah, it's funny for me because I grew up in Barry. So
0: okay.
1: We didn't have too many rappers in Barry. I think I was like the only one, like one other guy. Shout out R Dot though, because he's doing his thing and he has done for a while. It's comedy now.
0: Yeah.
1: But yeah, when I started tapping into the Cardiff scene, there was a few different crews. And one of them, the one that I tapped in with, was EOM Eyes on the Money, which was put together by Starves, I think. Shout out Starves. He's still, you know, doing incredible things for the scene. And in that crew was like Starves, Alicia Scott, EY Easy, who ended up being like my older, that's what I used to call him. And who else? I think Blue was a part of it. For me, Blue is, bro, like, yeah, Badder Than Who. Now, Blue back then, he's one of the best like Welsh spitters. And obviously I used to record him in a studio and like his just technical ability, his flows, his cadence, his wit. He's up there for me.
0: He's always got a bar that'll shock you.
1: Yeah, bro, for real. And you got guys like Eaton, you got like the Newport lot who they mashed Serious Works back in the day. That's where all the cyphers used to happen in Newport.
0: Yeah, man, I've heard a lot that like that's where man used to go for studio. That's where man used to go.
1: That's where I used to go, bro.
0: Which is mad because it's like how did Cardiff allow such a thing?
1: It's mad, isn't it?
0: But I can feel it. Newport's raw, man. Like when I need to tap in more, man. I need to like tap in more with what's going on there for sure. Because I'm there.
1: Yeah,
0: I'm literally there. But yeah, I'm always in either Bristol or Cardiff.
1: Like, yeah, I mean, Urban Circle, that's why we used to go there back in the day. Because they were like a youth organisation that then like had a studio and etc. And then Hypon, which is what Mace was signed to and I was signed to, that was like a little label at the time. So everything was just happening there.
0: Yeah, man. Do you know what? I always think about like who the top Welsh legends are. What's that statue Lopes in America when it's the four presidents? What's it called again?
1: Mount Rushmore of
0: Cardiff. I always think, I know, or not even just Cardiff, of Wales.
1: We've got to put Local there.
0: He's on my one.
1: Because Local's an incredible musician all around.
0: Mm.
1: You know, even his production.
0: And he stood the test of time and it seems like he's always helped the scene.
1: And he's just himself, bro. He's so authentic.
0: Yeah.
1: So Lokes is definitely on there for me. Mace is definitely on there for me.
0: He's another one that's on mine.
1: And then you've got two spots. Crazy, what'd you do with them? Who's your last two?
0: So I've got four. Yeah. So I've got Local, Mace the Great.
1: Yeah.
0: I've put Fern Quest on there.
1: Yeah, you have to put Gav on there, bro.
0: Yeah, I put Fern Quest on there. He's on there, man. He's stood the test of time. He's someone that I wish I could see just more tunes, but obviously everyone's got their own things going on.
1: Yeah.
0: But man, I have to put him on there because he's one of them ones growing up in Bristol, man, know of Fern Quest.
1: He's a realist.
0: Do you know what I mean? Man, know of Local. And the fourth one, and this, I have to give it to Mr. Traumatic. Because
1: don't blame me, bro,
0: he's always had output, he's always done things big, he's always connected outwards. And again, growing up in Bristol, I lived in Birmingham for a bit, his name was ringing off the entire time. So that's my full Mount Rushmore, but it's gonna change because there's so many men that are stepping into this game that they kind of laid the foundations for that people are gonna come in and take. You're probably recording some of these kids right now, you know.
1: Do you know what though? That's a Mount Rushmore from a guy who knows what he's saying. Like, you know what you're talking about.
0: Okay, I
1: respect it.
0: Oh, man, and look at a lot of these ladies that are coming up now that are

0: listen to what he's saying.
1: Mad.
0: How mad is that? Like, Mia, I remember you, like, Santi, listen to, yeah, I called, yeah, I named him after Casola. Yes, I did.
1: I knew that already. Yeah, yeah. That's so funny, bro.
0: Yeah. She was like, no, listen to what he's saying. So this track is called Feel Everything. It's by the man himself, Nathan Misra. And yeah, it's got the message that you want to give to the kids. So yeah, man, to the max.
1: To the max.
0: Let's go.

Tej, I'm sorry. I don't know when you'll hear this, G, but I'll always believe in your heart. You know you got something that sets you apart. Just use it for good if you want it to last. Cause this life won't smoke you. System won't stop till it breaks you. When they try crush you, make sure it makes you. Recently, I just want breakthrough.

0: Nathan Misra. Feel Everything, and then again, Nathan Misra, Survivor's Guilt. That one's a deep one, man. I love that one. But
1: thank you, bro.
0: Cold, cold, cold. Talk to me about set pieces, man. You've talked on it a couple of times, and I've kind of skipped around it because I wanted you to talk on it a little bit more in depth. So set pieces.
1: Yeah. So obviously I run a youth organization, which is primarily music. And then I remember I was with one of my young people, and I just thought, you know, the things he's going through, he really could do with training and just the physical aspect of well-being. And I can give him the music and emotional side, but I want to give him the physical side. And so I used to train every Saturday with Ross and the boys. We used to box together, spar, etc. And I thought, what if I just bring my young people to train with us? And so I did it, and it became a thing for like 2025 basically. And then I remember thinking this would be sick for adults as well. Just like back in a few years ago, I was like, I'd love to find a tribe in Wales who's like dedicated to like growth and who like the countryside and want to climb mountains and want to swim. I know them people are out there, and I want to find them. And then I didn't do it for like 2 years. I put it off. And then when I started Set Pace Kids, I was like, this got to become an adult thing.
0: Yeah.
1: So in January the 1st, literally New Year's Day, me and my boys, we run from Cardiff to Barry on New Year's Day. It's like 22 kilometers. So I was like, what if we just make it public, open invite? So we ended up having like 35 people come.
0: Looked amazing, man.
1: So sick.
0: Ah, oh, but the way my knee was at the time, I feel like I could do it next year, but the way my knee was,
1: you gotta come,
0: I couldn't
1: next year.
0: Yeah, man. Do you know what? And it's so funny because I don't run, to be honest, but it's something that I used to do a lot when I was in my teens. So I feel like I've got that base that can do it.
1: You could do it, bro.
0: Yeah. Especially with everyone just like on a New Year's Day.
1: Bro,
0: like,
1: it's great vibes. And yeah, it's become a sports community now. Yeah. We've got like 100 people in our WhatsApp.
0: Amazing.
1: We do like weekly run clubs, weekly high rock sessions. Boy,
0: that New Year's one's going to be a mad thing next year.
1: I know, like, it could be mad.
0: Yeah.
1: Could be mad.
0: Like, so. I'm going to have to, man, because the way my knee was last, it just wouldn't have been able to hold up with a run like that. But I've been playing football regularly now for the past few months and been putting in a lot of steps, so I feel like I could do it. But I'd love to be part of something like that. That looks, what a way to start the year as well, because you started the year in with a challenge. That's probably the laziest day of the year, bro.
1: I know. Yeah, it's
0: New Year's Day.
1: You gotta set pace, man. You gotta set the tone for the year. Do you get me?
0: How important is like fitness to you?
1: So important, bro. It's such a foundational element of manhood, I think. You find yourself
0: speak on
1: in
0: it.
1: The gym. And also, you know what, like, as a man, you got to be able to hold yourself, and you got to be confident in yourself, because as a man, you need to stand up for what's right, and you can't fear confrontation, because if you're going to be the right kind of man, there's going to be situations that you're in where you're gonna have to speak your truth, or like, you know, say something that people don't want to hear.
0: Yep.
1: And you gotta say it confidently.
0: Yep.
1: Do you get me? So I think for me, learning to handle myself, Muay Thai, and just like physical strength and all of that, it gives me a confidence to do the right thing when it's time.
0: Yeah, no, I respect that so much, man. And yeah, I couldn't agree more. Like, I've been back in the gym for the last, probably since March time.
1: Yeah.
0: And I've been consistent. It's gone from the point where the motivation has waned and it's turned into just discipline. It's something that I must do.
1: Yes.
0: You know what I mean?
1: And yes,
0: that's just where it is now. Like, there is no motivation anymore. Sometimes there is, to be fair. Like yesterday, I got up gas ready, went to the gym, like early doors.
1: Yeah.
0: I was back home by 7:15. Most people
1: go.
0: Were just waking up. But,
1: there you go.
0: But I was motivated yesterday. But for the most part, it's just part of my routine now, man.
1: And I just did 100 days hard. I did a 75 and then I stopped for 2 weeks, and then I did another 25 days and then I stopped.
0: What does that look like then?
1: You train twice a day. You drink a gallon of water. You read 10 pages of a book. You pick a diet and stick to it. And yeah, that's it really.
0: Do you know the only thing that I can't get rid of?
1: What?
0: Sweets, man. Sugar. That's the one.
1: That, bro.
0: Yeah, I know. It's the one thing that
1: we
0: I
1: all
0: can't
1: have our vices, bro.
0: It's the one thing that I can't vices. Consistently do, man.
1: Yeah.
0: I turned down the donut today though, but do you know what? It is one thing that I know I need to kick.
1: Yeah.
0: Because it's the thing that's stopping me getting from where I want to get to.
1: Okay, well, like physically, like.
0: Yeah, I guess physically, and like even just knowing the damage that it's causing.
1: Bro, it's weird.
0: I mean?
1: Like, since I come off 75 hard and I've had bits of sugar here and there, I didn't realize the effect it was having on me. Because you, when you eat clean and truly clean, because I did a whole food diet, so I had no sugar and I had no seed oils and some other stuff. And then you come back to sugar and you see the way it like wires your brain and also what it does to your heart rate and your body. It's just quite mad, like especially processed sugar. Like,
0: yeah.
1: And I probably sound like I'm someone who has no enjoyment, but like I think life's definitely about balance. But I think there's so much poison in the food and we so readily accept it. Do you get me? And I think it's finding ways to enjoy yourself that and is not harmful. So
0: yeah, for sure, for sure, for sure. That's something I'm wanting to kick, like, but
1: step by step.
0: And actually, it's like the more sugar you eat, it's the more you kind of even want more.
1: Yeah.
0: It's like, yo, I'm finishing this, but I'm finishing this whole thing. It says sharing, but I'm finishing this whole thing.
1: Yeah, you get carried away.
0: It's crazy.
1: Nah,
0: man.
1: I've had my moments, bro. That's why I did 75 hard, because I started eating sticky toffee puddings all the time. It was peak.
0: Slaps.
1: It does slap, though.
0: And it's like, yeah, I like to cook, but I don't even like to make sweet things. But it's just when I'm in the shop and you got your ingredients, so you got your necessities, it's like, oh, let me just throw a little chocolate on there, bro. Like,
1: limp bar, man.
0: A little 1 pound thing, even though it's not 1 pound, everything's like 175 now, man. Do you know what I mean? Things used to be a quick pound, now it's 175, 2 pound.
1: How much for Freddo's on you?
0: Oh, bruv, 10, like 10 P's, man.
1: Is
0: or
1: it?
0: Something like that.
1: I
0: yeah,
1: think they were 5 P's.
0: Let's see what I mean, 5 P, yeah. I don't even know, bro. I don't even know. I got too much of a sweet tooth for Freddo's. I overlooked them. It wasn't enough for
1: mad.
0: Me, bro.
1: Mad, your thing's crazy.
0: Yeah, so I mean, that's I hear people talking about the price of Freddo's. I was overlooking Freddo's.
1: Mm.
0: That was not enough for me, bro. I was going for the 15p Milky Ways.
1: Boy.
0: So, you know what I mean? Now's the right time to play Shilajit, innit?
1: Oh,
0: man?
1: Run Shilajit.
0: Oh, we got to do that, man.
1: I knew it was coming.
0: Some cleansing. We're running it. Let's go. Let's go. Let's go.

0: bubbling. I feel my energy doubling. Lovely.
1: Lovely.
2: Lovely.
1: Yes, yes, yes.
2: Wish. It's mad because at the beginning of that song, I say Splendor Life. And that was, I was going to call set piece Splendor when I made that song like 2 years ago. So you just reminded me.
1: Okay, little nugget of information there that you might not have known. I love that, man.
2: Yes, bro.
1: Yo, take me back to when you wrote Covered. Because I love that tune, bro. Like that tune, I remember like sending that tune to one of my boys, like, yo, listen, take this one in.
2: Wow. Yeah, Covered just marks a time in my life where I moved into a new chapter, and that was the beginning of 2025, because like I said, I'd done Silk Crayon for 5 years. There's a neon light in Silk Crayon that says pressure makes diamonds.
1: Yeah.
2: And I always think that me being in that studio was like I was being cooked, like I was in this pressure valve. And when I came out the other end, I was an entirely different person, you know. And in 2025, I went to Thailand and I came back, and I got back in the studio and started to find my flow, and then the studio flooded and Silk Crayon never went back to what it was. It has become something entirely different now.
1: Mm.
2: And so I think Covered just marked the end of that 5 years and the beginning of this new chapter that I'm in now.
1: Yeah, man.
2: And yeah, I can hear it in a song.
1: What does it? What does it feel to be covered? What does that look like? How does one know that they're covered? How can you become covered?
2: Wow.
1: These are deeper questions. I want to know. Like, but the people would want to know.
2: Yeah, put God first in your life. You know, seek the kingdom first, or be added unto you. That always just plays on repeat in my head. And for me, what that means is put love first, you know. When you do things with love, it comes back to you. And when you are conscious of your actions and how they affect the people around you, and you make an effort to live intentionally and to live from your heart, you're just protected, you're covered.
1: Covered. Nah, I love that, man. I'm gonna run this tune. It's a big tune. Let's go. Brother.

0: Yeah, man, the switch up on that is crazy, man. I loved it. Do you produce that tune?
1: No, I didn't. I just put the two beats together.
0: Okay, that made sense, though. It was making, I was seeing the vision. Yo, the tune, Clout Can't Save You. When I saw you put that one out, I was like, yeah, he's going to be saying something on here, 100%. And it did not disappoint, man.
1: We're addressing it now. It's got to that point for me where I've been sick of the way things are for so long. Because you have to understand, yeah, I loved rap growing up, but then I reached a point in my awareness where I was like, what am I feeding myself? What am I digesting? You know, and a lot of rap is disempowering. So I had to stop listening to it. And it's just got to the point where I've been making rap music that will lift you up and raise you up and put you on a good frequency. And I feel like, for me, it's obvious. And for my guys, it's obvious. And you hear it in Eazy's music and you hear it in Rich in Spirit. Like, that is, it's rooted in true power. And so I think that song was just like kind of me just being like, I'm sick of the madness.
0: Yeah, it's a madness. It really is. And I remember I had Az come on my show, like a proper, he's a proper opinionated, how can I even describe him? Just speaks on music and a lot of the UK scene. He rubs people up the wrong way sometimes because he's just brutally honest. And I ran a lot of tunes on the show with him just to kind of hear his authentic take on it. And he loved that tune, man.
1: Did he?
0: Yeah, he was like, this tune's getting around. Yeah, so he loved that tune. And I love it too. So we're going to run it. Clout Can't Save You. Let's go.
2: Yeah. Truth be told, I don't rate none of them. Comparison don't make sense for me. It's fruitless. We all come from the same primordial source, but my arrangement's exceptional. Exemplary. It's not too deep, it's just rudimentary. Well, I told my set we gotta be equipped the way that society's headed.

That's the difference between us and them. That's why it could never be us, feed them. The clubs they swinging, desperate for a birdie, they should tee off again. We're on a different course entirely, driver matched, I'm way up the fairway. I gotta turn around to see them. I figured that half of them need a consistent, positive male role model, but that ain't me, cause I want for dead them immediately, instantly. Everything about them reeks of pure insecurity, and unfortunately,

0: A man would get a beat like that and start talking about their ops, man. What are you doing?
1: Clout can't save them, bro.
0: What a waste. What a waste. You did what needed to be done.
1: Yes,
0: you did
1: brother.
0: What needed to be done.
1: Come on.
0: Like, what's it? Who produced that one?
1: Because I hit Davey. I think Davey O.
0: Yeah.
1: Yeah. He's a beast. Yeah, yeah. He's an animal.
0: Yeah, I see him just. Yeah. I see him dotting around. Is he? Where is he? Is he London based? He's London based, but is he from?
1: I feel like he's like around these parts, you know.
0: Is it? I need to see what's going on there because I hear that. Yo, right. I hear it.
1: Serious,
0: bare tunes. I'm like,
1: yeah.
0: Definitely, man. Man, what would your young self look at you and think nowadays, man? Imagine a 16-year-old.
1: That's a mad question.
0: Yeah. What was?
1: I like to think that he'd be proud of me, bro. And a lot of who I am now and what I do now is to protect him because he's still in me, you know. And I think I took responsibility for him to protect him and to keep him safe. So, yeah, I think he'd be proud of me, man.
0: Yeah, man. When did you make the decision to kind of tap into, like, more of your... It sounds like you've started tapping into more of your father's roots. Like,
1: yeah.
0: Is that a recent thing or is it something that you've done sporadically over time? Or, like, what's that about?
1: Nah, I moved in... So, when I moved to London, I moved in with my granddad, and my granddad's Indian, and so I had this introduction to Indian spirituality, and yeah, then obviously now, just with the music, I'm just like, bro, nobody is blending Indian sounds with rap, really. So
0: yeah, and if it's not, they're not teaching the right things.
1: Nah.
0: Because there used to be a little movement in like the 2000s.
1: Yeah.
0: But then it would be like Candy Shop.
1: Yeah, there's a few.
0: Do you know what I mean? It's like, bruv, D ain't doing it right.
1: No, there's a few trap guys. There's a few trappers in London and Hounslow and them places that are doing it.
0: Okay, naturally.
1: Yeah.
0: Naturally.
1: I don't know. Not like I'm doing it.
0: Yeah. No, it's good, man. There's certain tunes I ain't even run right now. I have to save it to next time. It's definitely got to be next time. Like, man, Red Dot. Mad tune, do you know what I mean? But we'll rejoin it. We'll do it with the team. Bring the whole team through to Bristol.
1: We're gonna bring the guys through.
0: Be hard.
1: We've got to.
0: Man, this last tune is Privileged. Before I play it, man, just speak on it a little bit before I just take us out to Privileged.
1: Love is the most powerful thing and the most important thing. And choose love in every area of your life. And when you do anything, ask yourself the question, am I doing this from love or am I doing it from fear? And choose love. That's it.
0: Couldn't have said it better, man. Let's run this one.
1: Because it'll make you rich.
0: Let's go. Rich in what? Rich in what?
1: Rich in spirit.
0: That's right.
1: Every time.

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This is Ollie Kirk. This is the 1 year anniversary special. Shout out to Swear FM for the last year. Yeah, it's just me for the next 2 hours. Gonna keep the tunes rolling, the chat low. So yeah, stay locked, stay smooth. Big up.

sound.

Yes, Bristol, how are we doing? Oh man, I'm buzzing, I'm beaming. Today is an absolute delight in Bristol City. There's a skip in everyone's step. It's fantastic. The temperature, delightful, breeze, fantastic, shade, wonderful, all of it, man. Like last week, right, we don't have to bang on about it, but oh my days, unbearable, arguably embarrassing. Like I'm a person that has a very low core temperature, and I'm telling you, I was sweating like I don't even want to put the image in your head. It was horrid, but hey, it's a new week, it's a new month, start of the month, and we have a lot in store. Busy, but good busy. I've got a guest mix from the one Adam Purnell, who will be coming to Bristol next week and joining myself and the one and only Felix Joy on his breakfast show on the Friday, flying in from Lisbon on the Thursday, show on the breakfast show on the Friday, and then we'll be all playing at the Gala Murphy on the Friday night at B2B. But I'm going to get into that a bit later. I'm going to just play some Rollers, keep it nice and easy peasy. You're locked in with DAD, and we're in the blessed house, SWU FM 103.7.

you say that you stopped?

shout outs to my brother, the one and only Felix Joy, locked in. Yeah, we're gonna have, we've got again another month of quite a lot of B2Bs, some in the city, some out of the city, which is actually fantastic. Shout out to you and yours, my lover. Shout out to you and yours.

So yeah, so it would be sod's law, wouldn't it, that my show falls on the only England game that is actually at a reasonable time. Like, not to get into kind of World Cup chat, but it's, what I really loved about it is that it's just been highlights. It's been fantastic. It swallowed up the least amount of my time. You wake up, you can watch four games in like 20 minutes. It is the Shazamo. I love it. This is how all World Cup should be, really, to be honest. I think scrap it off, just the highlights. It's a kind of weirdly mirroring kind of like our social kind of like media lens, where that's kind of all you ever see from anybody anyway. It's just highlights. So look, more of this, that's what I say. FIFA, slim it down. 20 minute games, spot on. Have it.

So like I just said, it's going to be a show of two halves. I'm going to be doing the first hour, and then I have a lovely, wonderful guest mix from the one Adam Purnell to take us out for the rest of the show. So it'll be nice. I'll lean into just how we met and just, yeah, and why he's coming over to Bristol to yeah, come hang out and play some fantastic Wiggy music. But then I'll chat about other activity, the rest of the B2B lineup, which is a fantastic month throughout July. Last Bus Home, again, another fantastic lineup through the month of July at the one Sound Temple, The Lovin'. And so I hope everyone is well. I hope you're really enjoying today, because it's nice to have just that space. That, that

This one straight out of Felix Joy's back catalogue. There's absolute fire. System Olympia, Jada Stones, absolute banger. What a roller. It's beyond.

So this track in, because like I said, I'm going to just go and play some rollers. It's nice, so I can chat to y'all. This tune in is from a label I've been following from London called Claptrap. Lovely, just kind of across like deep ones, Italo ones, disco-y ones. Yeah, great label. I would say go and follow them. But yeah, this tune, new, My Fiesta Got Stuck in the Swamp. And yeah, just nice little deep 4 a.m. between 4 a.m. and 6 a.m. roller. But we're gonna play it at 4 p.m.

this one in. Curses, Surrender. That little new wavy indie dance vibe that me can't get enough of. And actually very much kind of intoned, kind of like what Adam Pennell plays. A lot of new wave, Italio, Wiggy, disco and house and stuff. So I think after this I'll do a little bit of activity and then have a little bit of chat about how we met Adam, and then a little bit more music, because we're on radio and that's what you do. You're locked in with DAD, don't admit defeat. And yeah, big up yourselves.

Yes, shout out to you, Owen Moore Soup. Glad to have you back at the galley after a little 6 month break. So, for the listeners, Mr. Moore Soup is back on Thursday night at the Gala Murphy, shelling down beautiful soul, funk, disco, world, everything, and everything in between. Yeah, so glad to have you back. Of course, Swoo Family, Swoo Family resident. So, yeah.

We're just like that. Thursday, more soup. Fridays, myself, B2B, and the family, and blah, blah, blah, blah. And then Saturday, we've got a new night there called Residency as well. Again, fire, bringing in the community. And then there's some other things on the horizon, but we'll be able to drop that. Not, well, yeah, very soon, pretty soon, I believe. So, yeah, glad to have you back, bro.

All right, I better get a hot stepper on because it's nearly half an hour. I've only got like half an hour before the guest mix, so let's get into activity. Activity B2B this month of July. We have July the 3rd this Friday. Malician, B2B to Double E, Swoo Family. So young bloods with old souls is going to be absolute vibe. So get down there for that. 3rd of July. 10th of July, like I say, is the Adam Purnell International Special. B2B, Felix Joy and DAD. Yeah, come get down. Come down, get down early. That's what I'm going to say, because when it's Ram, and there's not much else that can be done after that. 17th of July, Glasshouse Takeover. Looking forward to those stellar duo coming through and, yeah, running the whole night. And then we've got on the 24th of July, the Paradisco Don, Brad Bradley, going B2B with myself. So I'm looking forward to that. Our first B2B debut, Breaking Bread. It's going to be lovely. And then on the 31st of July, you've got the one Hizzo, B2B with Haley, closing up the month. So, like I always say, get down to these places. They're really important. Support your local. When they're gone, they're gone. Don't give the money to Mr. Spoons. It's unnecessary. Come through and support the team.

I know you know what you're thinking. It's the 80s detective show. Definitely the vibes that this is giving off, 100%. Someone's about to get caught.

Yeah, this is it's too much. It's too much. I'm gonna just squeal it up. Oh my days. The Worm remix. That's what I can say. Absolutely fire dub. I don't play it enough. I don't play it enough. That's my bad. You're locked in with DAD, Don't Admit Defeat on Swear FM 103.7.

All right, then, a quick one on activity again. Last Bus Home, Room 2, myself, Ben Daly and Hamish, running a series of earlier parties that you would go out to than normal. So kicking off about 6 o'clock to 10. So for the people who want to do stuff the next day and don't want to feel too hazy, the July lineup is 4th Ben Daly Old School Garage Carnival set. Pat, pat, pat. You know that's going to be hard. The 11th, I'm back in with Adam Purnell doing a little like, we're just playing, but it's before the quarterfinals, so one could say it's before a little warm-up for that. Then we have Hamish and Jabini. That's going to be nice, a little house and disco, rollers and vibers. And then at the end of the month, we have James B. So, yeah, get yourself down again. It's free entry. Roll on. It's nice vibes. Come out early. Go home early. Feel fresh the next day. Be able to look your loved ones in the eye.

So let's talk Adam Purnell and Lisbon and the upcoming party next weekend, 10th of July at the Gala Murphy. How it all started is a group of wonderful friends. We head out on a trip every year, and last year happened to be Lisbon. So we get out there, we land, we look for things to do, and Adam's party popped up with a collective from Berlin called PDA, Public Displays of Affection, and right up our Kaiba, you know, disco, Italo, house, wiggy disco, new wave, just all the things that the group of men that I love very dearly love as well musically. So anyway, we go and we have a fantastic evening, and I like hit him up, and he just showed us so much hospitality. It was lush, and we had a wicked night. And then then the next day we had a gig at a place called Moda Verna, myself, Felix Joy and Ben Daly, and that was wicked, and we had a really nice time. And then we leave there and we get a call, and he invites us down to Lux, which is like one of the main clubs in Lisbon, if not the main club, and Presumo was playing. And it was just a banging night. That was just the cherry on top. Absolutely just shelled it. And it was just really, really lovely. And really lovely of him to just, show us that type of hospitality. Only meeting us the first time then. So he is coming to Bristol, and we're going to show him the same love. So get yourself down to the Gala Murphy. It will be fire. I'm going to read a little bit of his... A little bit of his bio. Adam is a self-confessed dancer and DJ second. Adam's sets are built for the dance floor, seamlessly building left field disco, house, acid, Italo, cosmic, new wave, and obscure gems into a distinctive high-energy journey. From the Lisbon underground scene to clubs from across New York, Ibiza, Berlin, Hong Kong, and Bangkok. Well, it's going to be fantastic to have him come and play in Bristol. Well, I think he said to me the last time he played here was like 15 years ago. So, absolute vibe. He sent over a banging mix that we'll be playing on the second half of the show. There we have it, guys. Get on down and join us for a night of frolicking.

And of course, I've got to mention it. The football is underway. We've got England versus the Congo, Congo Republic, I believe. That's right. Yeah, it is right. So, yeah, let's hope we get on through and make it to that additional. Hopefully, you know, like the one thing that football probably rarely does is bring us together. But there is an opportunity with the state of the country at the moment that this might actually be a moment where we can all take a breath if we happen to get to the later stages and just appreciate each other a little bit more.

So I think I can squeeze in about one more probably after this, and then roll in to Adam's mix. Last bit of activity, just don't want to bore you guys. The last bit of activity is playing Feast On Festival on the 25th of July with the Room 2 team. And then after that, playing the after party down at Crave, which is a new like restaurant cocktail bar. But yeah, they're doing the after party. So if you're at Feast On, get on down. The other activity is that we're playing in London, but if you're there, then that's something else. And I can't remember the other bits, but you know what? That's enough of that anyway. You can find it on the Instagram and all those other places that we have to, sell our soul to. But you're locked into DAD, Don't Admit Defeat, in this blessed house called Swoo. Playing to you on my ones and twos.

I'm gonna, yeah, just say adieu, adieu, thank you to you. I will be back in next month, August, because that's the next month, but I'll also be in before that for my 1 hour late night show. If you didn't listen to that last month, I just did like a hip hop. Last month, this month, what's going on? Oh no, it was last month because it was June. It was like I just did a hip hop and R&B hour, which is nice to mix it up. And yeah, go back and you can listen to that on the player if you'd like. It is very explicit, and also not, to be honest. I kind of like hamming it up. It's hip hop where I don't have to clean it up because it's in the hours that Ofcom can't say anything. So yeah, blessings. I will be back. The next hour, Adam Pennell will be taking you through on his guest mix. Hopefully I will catch you down at the Gallen Murphy. Big love to you all. Enjoy this weather before it starts cooking at the back end of this week. And go on, England!

at that particular time, that room was so tight, and once you had people at that sound system, it really sang. And it just wrapped itself around people, so you couldn't, you know, I used to love it like Mother's Day, you know, and you put on an

Oi! This one's too sick, man. It's Warp Fit. This one's called Hating On Me. Playing a lot of tunes from him on my show. Always comes with the heat, man.

0: day, some of the kids from the neighborhood carried my mother's groceries all the way home. You know why? Or was that a respect?
1: Bodies moving side to side. 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

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Out here with Bert, you know, doing the Swoosh show today. He asked if I ever play my own tunes, so I'm going to start off with a new one for myself. This is called What Stared Back. 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

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Like 90s jungle, or I might just do a ragga jungle selection from like 15, 20 years back. We'll see, we'll see. Shout out to Jumping Jack Frost on this one. Previous one was Breakage. One before that, Shy Effects and Clips. All big tunes on rotation right now.

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Shout out Pascal. Another edit I did. Forever Dub.

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You're locked in to Swoo. Man Like Aries in the house. And we're just rolling out the music as per usual. Loads of exclusives. 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

shout out to Voltage on this one. Music Is The Answer, recently out or about to come out on Hospital Records. Shout out to

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little VIP mix we made for our festival last month here in Bristol. So yeah, it's Swoo, it's Aries, and we're rolling out the beach, yeah?

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Said record.